0: killer cuts with no limits.
1: I'm done following the rules.
0: No limits.
2: Okay.
0: Maximum music. M.E. music. No boundaries. 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
1: بس من 2NE أستراليا عايشين معكم
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3: 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Back into time.

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2: Tonight, Connor, with the top stories. Indigenous health organisations in Central Australia are calling for help from other states and territories to curb a large diphtheria outbreak. Outback health authorities say they're running vaccine programs but are dealing with workforce shortages. More than 130 cases and one suspected death have been reported in the Northern Territory. Infections have also been recorded in Western Australia, South Australia and Queensland. The Prime Minister says right-wing politicians and their allies are deliberately trying to spook Australians over Labor's changes to the capital gains tax system, insisting some of the campaigns are not based on facts. It comes as 40 start-up business owners release an open letter criticising the move as an aspirational ambush. The government will consult with the start-up sector over the next 2 weeks before finalising how the tax reforms will apply to new businesses. And US President Donald Trump has told a bipartisan event at the White House that the US will end the war in Iran very quickly, despite the countries being a long way apart at the negotiating table. He made the comments just after the US Senate advanced a bill aimed at ending the conflict, and he's also dealing with poor polling over the war, which has caused oil prices to spike. Earlier, the president warned Iran only has a few days to make a deal, or he'll strike the country. For more news at any time, you can follow the ABC Top Stories podcast.
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1: ABC News.
2: Sara Amir with the top stories. Health officials across the country are working to control Australia's largest diphtheria outbreak on record. Diphtheria is a contagious bacterial infection that's preventable through vaccination. More than 220 cases have been recorded across the country so far this year, with the vast majority in the Northern Territory and Western Australia. Authorities say crowded living conditions and low immunisation rates in remote communities are fuelling the outbreak. Prime Minister Anthony Albanese says right-wing politicians and their allies are deliberately trying to spook Australians over Labor's changes to the capital gains tax system. From July 2027, the CGT discount will be replaced by a new one based on inflation, with real gains taxed at a minimum of 30%. Today, 40 startup business owners released an open letter criticising the move as an aspiration ambush. And another group of Australian women with links to ISIS are reportedly trying to make their way back to the country from Syria. The federal opposition is again calling on the government to block their return. The PM says the government is not assisting them. It follows the recent return of 4 women and 9 children from Syria. 3 women in that cohort were arrested upon their arrival. For more news at any time, you can follow the ABC Top Stories podcast.

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1: وتمكين المغتربين من انتخاب النواب.
0: No one, but no one does it like we do.
2: First,
0: 24/7 on the hour. 2ME News.
2: First.